Almost Monday on 95X, and you know, I feel like it's almost a missed opportunity that we're not having them play Island Takeover on a Monday, on a Tuesday rather. But now that I think of it, I guess maybe that makes more sense because the band's name is Almost Monday, and if we're having it on a Tuesday, I guess that's Almost Monday, but maybe it would make more sense if it was before. I'm confusing myself. All you need to know is that Almost Monday is coming back to town June 9th, rather, when they open for Poetry for Boys. June 9th, Almost Monday, at Island Takeover. Our entire event and concert series happening on Paper Mill Island in Baldwinsville all summer long. Again, it kicks off June 9th with Almost Monday. 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I'm going to think about that one a little bit more as we head into more alternative. 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

tomorrow. Listen all day for another chance to win a pair of tickets to see the Sheila Divine May 15th at Middle Ages Beer Hall 95X, bringing them back to town once again. We last had them several years ago. 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

All right, pretty soon you're going to be seeing more drones flying around, especially if you live near Clay. Amazon's drone delivery service is set to debut in Central New York for the first time later this year. They don't have an exact date yet, but it's going to be a 176 square mile area spanning parts of Onondaga and Oswego counties. 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And it's crazy. Syracuse will be one of only 8 other cities in the entire country to have this feature. What world are we living in? This is crazy. Have drone deliver your packages. Who would have thought? In color now, here's Headlights on 95X.

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0: Summer will be here soon. Or at least Central New York's version of it. And we're kicking off the island takeover June 9th with Almost Monday at Paper Mill Island. 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Just sunshine, good music, and that warm weather optimism we all know expires in about 2 weeks. 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

A 90s classic from Mazzy Star, Fade Into You on 95X. And if you love a good cover, you got to go check out Gregory Alan Isaacoff's version of that. He just put it out a few weeks ago, and it was actually my staff pick of the week. He did a duet with Amelia Meath of Sylvan Esso, and in only the way that Gregory Alan Isaacoff can do a song, you know exactly what I'm talking about if you listen to his music. And I'm really hoping to get out to see him. He's playing at SPAC this summer, August 22nd, with the Philadelphia Orchestra. Got a special bond with his music. And my son, let's just say he was born to his music, and always calms down to Gregory Alan Isaacoff, so I got to take him to see it. Here's Somber now on Home Wrecker on 95X.

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1: Hey, it's Jack with you here on your Thursday night. Time now to crack open the vault. We're going back to 2004 with a song that kicked the doors open for this band. 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Explosive and packed with tension, it helped introduce Claudio Sanchez's unmistakable voice to rock radio and prove this band could balance concept album ambition with pure hooks. If you're a fan, you definitely know who they are based on that from 2004's album In Keeping Secrets of Silent Earth, Part 3. It's Coheed and Cambria with a Favor House Atlantic. The vault is open on your Thursday night and it's

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Coming up in under 10 minutes, we'll reintroduce you to a song dropped in 2018 by Dominic Fike. But first, it's Edge Hill, a band that started out our concert season this year. One of the bands. 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

Well, this next song came out in 2018, but since then, it has found new life thanks to social media. Dominic Fike, back in the news with his single Baby Doll. It's on 95X.

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Matt Mason, one of our acts coming to Island Takeover this summer, July 21st, headlining Island Takeover on Paper Mill Island. This is our summer event series that features not just national acts, but we're going to have so many fun things like movie nights, emo nights. We're even going to have yacht rock nights. You can come on out for those and bring your boat shoes with you. Also night markets. 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And just so much more. It's going to be a great time. When's the last time you went to an event on Paper Mill Island? Well, maybe it was last summer when we had the Head and the Heart in town. Now you're going to be coming back a lot more. It all kicks off June 9th with Almost Monday. And then again, Matt Mason, July 21st, you'll be able to see him. 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
1: Cage the Elephant on 95X on your Thursday night. It's Jack with you right up until midnight. Hope you had a great day. Enjoyed some of the sunshine. We'll have more tomorrow. Some rain got to get through in the early hours, I guess, but should end up being a pretty nice day, especially if you're driving out to Buffalo to go to the Saberhood Block Party to cheer on the Sabres and hopefully winning game two against the Montreal Canadiens tomorrow. I wish I could go, but, you know, I'm moving this weekend, so you kind of got to deal with that. And I just can't wait for it to be done and over with. But either way, go Sabres. Here's Wet Leg on 95X.

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1: 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And here's Jacob Knoll at the helm for his late father and dedicating the song to him. 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

Taking it back to 2009, Silver Sun Pickups with Substitution on 95X. That was from their album Swoon, was the second single and actually reached, peaked up to number 17 on the Billboard Alternative Songs chart, and followed the massive success of Panic Switch, which put them on the map. Silver Sun Pickups actually back out on tour this summer. Unfortunately, no stops in Central New York, but, you know, never say never. We'll see what happens. Here's new music, though, from Julia Wolf, In My Room, and it's on 95X.

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My name is Jack, here on your Thursday night. 11 o'clock hour starting now. Thanks for sticking with me through the late hour. Let's get you back into it right now with Muse, their latest Be With You on 95X.

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All American Rejects, their latest Get This on 95X, and they will be at the Great New York State Fair on Wednesday, August 26th, an 8 o'clock show at the Suburban Park stage. 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

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My name is Jack, and I'm stepping out the door here on your Thursday night. We'll finish up the week tomorrow night at 7. Give me a follow on Instagram, On Air with Jack. Morning Mass back with you tomorrow beginning at 6. I'll leave you now with a new one from Temper City. 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
1: Hey, Jeff, this is your mother. 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
8: Yeah, it is Mother's Day weekend. Happy Mother's Day to all the great moms out there. And hope you can get out and enjoy it. Maybe take her to the food truck battle, which kicks off today at the New York State Fairgrounds. Watching News Channel 9 in the studio as I come in this morning. And they're already talking about some of the delicious foods that are going to be there. Around Chevy Court today. Kicks off at 4 o'clock this afternoon. The food truck battle goes from 4 till 10 tonight. And then it opens up at 11 a.m. tomorrow, goes till 10 p.m. May Day Parade is there tomorrow night. You can still get your tickets. Been waiting to see what the weather forecast is going to do. You don't have to worry about that anymore. Looks like we're going to be good to go for the food truck battle. So an isolated shower today. And temperatures climbing up to about 56 for the high. So not bad at all. And then tomorrow, not as cool, a shower possible, especially from midday into the afternoon. And then temperatures around 60 for the high tomorrow. So not looking too bad for the food truck battle. Make sure you get out there and stop by. There's buildings to go into, so if we do get a quick shower, right, you can go into the building and check out some of the crafts and other fun things going on. So, yeah, kicks off today, the food truck battle at the New York State Fairgrounds. Morning Mess text line. Got to say good morning to SC. We made it. Hope you have a good weekend. Hope you have a great weekend, too. Cryo Doug checking in. Good morning, Messers. It's Friday. Have a good day and a great weekend. Same with you, bro. And Jesse checking in. Good morning, Jesse. Morning Mess text line, 315-629-9570. If you want to chime in. And, yeah, listen, we had a lot of fun last night at the Syracuse Mets game. It was Dollar Thursday with 95X. Get to hang out with Jake from Rexico LLC Renovations. Got to meet some new Morning Messers. Got to hang out with Jason Sporrell. Great time last night. A little bit on the chilly side, but had a lot of fun hanging out at Dollar Thursday with the Syracuse Mets. You got to go check out some of the action this year. I mean, it's the stadium is beautiful. It really is. We had a lot of fun at the stadium last night. All right, other things going on. We got the island takeover on Paper Mill Island in Baldwinsville. More details about that coming up. We also got the Bright Vibes Music Festival coming up in July. Sheila Devine's going to be in Syracuse 1 week from today. So a lot of fun stuff to talk about and do on this Friday as we get into the weekend. Biba Doobie's on right now featuring the Marias. This one's called All I Did Was Dream of You. And it's on 95X. Happy Friday.

That is Foo Fighters called Best of You. It's the Morning Mass. It is Marty here at 95X. The Cumulus Media Spring Job Fair is happening coming up on Tuesday, Destiny USA Canyon area from 2 till 5. 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

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Yes, they're going to be at Heritage Hill for the Bright Vibes Music Festival on Friday, July 10th. 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And then on Saturday, we got Isaac French, Mike Powell, and Echo Sound with Sam Birchfield, July 10th and 11th. 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

0: That is Green Day, Boulevard of Broken Dreams. Happy Friday. It's Marty here at 95X in the Morning Mass, and thank you so much for being here. Good morning to Uber Scott joining the party on the Morning Mass text line. You can chime in, too, anytime. Text line is 315-629-9570. You can jump on social media. Follow along. It's the Morning Mass. I posted up on the Morning Mass Facebook page last night a picture of Jake, one of our Morning Massers, from Rexico LLC Renovations and GM for the Syracuse Mets, Mr. Jason Smorrell. Got to hang out and enjoy a good night of baseball last night. It was a lot of fun. I was DJing in the bullpen bar out there in left field. And great night. Great turnout last night, too. It was on the chilly side, but still a great turnout. You can still go support the Mets. They got fireworks tonight into the weekend. It's going to be a lot of fun. And Mother's Day will be fun, too, at the stadium. The kids can eat free and run the bases at the Syracuse Mets. Also going on, we got the food truck battle, and that kicks off at 4 o'clock this afternoon. They're being featured right now on News Channel 9. They're there showing some of the food that you're going to get. Makes my mouth water just looking at all this. 57 food trucks going to be there. There's going to be inflatables for the kids. There's going to be Artisan Village. You can go check out some of the vendors that are going to be there. Brand new this year, by the way. They got the Traveling Tees Golf Simulator that's going to be on site. It's going to be in the Science and Museum building. We're going to be talking to Joe from Traveling Tees coming up a little bit later on the Morning Mass. And also, I invited my buddy from Soups R Us Smash Brothers, Jeff, to come in. We're going to kind of talk about some of the things he's going to be serving, how they prepare for such a big event like this. I mean, it's a lot of food going to be served. So get there and check it out. Beer, Ashley Lynn wine slushies, and so much more. And don't forget to get that low-cost food samples as well, between $3 and $5. And you can also get the full menu of food as well. Kids 12 and under get in free, no ticket needed. And, they got the bounce houses for the kids to keep occupied. So it's going to be a lot of fun. Free parking up in the Brown Lot as well. So we're going to see you there. Chevy Courts today. It is the food truck battle. Looking forward to it. 4 till 10 today. And then 11 a.m. till 10 p.m. tomorrow. So Mother's Day weekend, right? Graduation weekend, too. And this is one of the big reasons why we're celebrating Mother's Day. Researchers looked at 2,000 American moms. And these are moms of kids between the age 5 and 12. The average hours moms work per week is 98. That's equivalent to 2.5 full-time jobs. The average mom gets going around 6:23 a.m. And the work doesn't stop until 8:31 p.m., with doing something, running the kids around. It could be anything, all the household stuff that goes with it, right? So, yes, remember that. And take care of mom for Mother's Day. Working long weeks, 98 hours on average for the average mom if you tie everything in, which is crazy. Let's go to the roads. We'll check your Friday morning commute.
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0: Chilly starts in the morning from the right now traffic center. The road's just wet so far this morning. Yeah, we're looking pretty good. Not really seeing any major problems as of right now. If you do see anything throughout the morning, just let me know. 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

Back in the Day with Len, Steal My Sunshine. I'm going to get some sunshine today. A mix of sun and clouds. 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The Shins are on right now with New Slang. It's 95X.

0: Austin's only alternative radio station. That's us, 95X, The Shins, called New Slang. Hey, there's a food truck event happening. I'm not sure if you've heard about it or not. It's at the New York State Fairgrounds. It's called the Food Truck Battle. And kicks off today at 4 o'clock this afternoon. So as soon as you get out of work, head on over to Chevy Cora. 57 food trucks going to be there. Not only that, there's going to be inflatable setups. You can keep the kids occupied. They got artists and vendors that are going to be there and so much more. It goes 4 till 10 tonight. Live music, by the way, tonight, too. And then all day tomorrow. Gates open at 11 o'clock tomorrow morning. Go strong until 10 p.m. And then we're going to wrap it up with May Day Parade tomorrow night for the food truck battle at the New York State Fairgrounds. All the details at 95X.com. Look for us. We're going to be there, too. The 95X promo team is going to be there, and you can spin the wheel and win some pretty cool stuff. I'm not sure if you've seen this. It was going viral, but Maverick was a beautiful German Shepherd that was abandoned outside of a Walmart in California with his toys. Someone just left Maverick with the toys and went all over social media. I'm glad to say that Maverick has found a new home in Washington State. After waiting 3 days and going viral all over the place, he was taken to an animal shelter where they were getting ready to euthanize Maverick. And then someone came along and they started an Instagram page called Maverick the Rescue. And bam, just like that, Maverick has a new forever home. So I'm glad that story ended well.
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0: From the right now traffic center. So looking pretty good on the roads. A few slowdowns right now. 690 at the 81 split. 81 south leaving downtown. A little bit slow. Also 81 north coming back in to downtown. That whole 81 project going on out that way. Slowing things down just a little bit. See anything else? Drop me a text. Let me know about it. 315-629-9570.
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It is Lord Huron, the night we met. You're listening to the Morning Mass. It's Marty here at 95X. So coming up in about an hour from right now, Lil Z is going to be joining us as we get into the weekend. Also, we've got one of my food truck buddies from Soups R Us Smash Brothers, Jeff, who owns that food truck. Amazing burgers, by the way. He's going to be talking about the food truck battle. He's going to come into the studio, and we're going to talk about, you know, what the preparation looks like for a huge event like that, because it kicks off today at the New York State Fairgrounds around Chevy Corp. 57 food trucks going to be there. Can you imagine? Well, you can see it in person if you go today. All right, coming up in about 7 minutes from right now, we're going to share the positive. Right now, Sublime, this one's called Ensenada. One, two, three.

0: is Weezer in Beverly Hills. You're listening to The Morning Mass. It is Marty here on 95X. 95X presents The Sheila Divine. The show's coming up 1 week from today. It's next Friday at Middle Ages Beer Hall. The band is touring in support of the brand new album called The Middle Ages. 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Doors open at 7. 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
0: All right, so a small Minnesota town hosted a donkey basketball fundraiser for a local emergency responders, students, teachers, first responders. They played a game of basketball, or riding on a donkey. By the way, I've done that before, back in the day, and that is not easy. They wound up raising $4,000 to help pay for new CPR devices for the community. And this is the president of St. James Ambulance Association, Cassidy, talking about this amazing events.
3: It's not like big city EMS. We don't have a lot of the financial resources that they do up here, so it's a lot of community outreach. And I would say the Watwan County community is very much in support of their fire department and their ambulance services. And it's just really cool to see everyone come together to support us, and we really appreciate it.
0: That's awesome. A television reporter in New York living with two chronic autoimmune liver diseases is set to receive a liver donation from an unexpected source. One of her longtime viewers. This is Amy McGorry talking about her donor.
4: I'm just so thankful and grateful. This person is such a selfless person, an incredible person who has given me the gift of life. This person needs to know. I mean, they've earned a straight path to heaven.
0: That is awesome. A group of Australian high school students put their training into action when they rescued an injured man during a remote hike. The students found a man with a broken leg and used a makeshift stretcher to get him out. This is the cool part. They had just practiced building the stretcher for another exercise, so they're very prepared for the moment. And they worked in rotating teams to carry him for hours until the paramedics could finally reach him off the hike trail and stuff. So good stuff. Good positive stuff. Notoria, I'd like to share it with you on The Morning Mess.
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0: From the Right Now Traffic Center, seeing slowdown 690 at the 81 split. 81 South in and out of downtown Syracuse, a little bit slow. Also 81 North coming back in to Syracuse, a little bit slow. Seeing the outs, drop me a text. Let me know, 315-629-9570.
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Jalen, good morning to a Boiler Bob checking in. Crystal's checking in on the Morning Mass text line. Also, Wham Bam, thank you, Pam. Happy Friday. Right back at you. Again, text line 315-629-9570. Noah Kahn. It's called The Great Divide, and it's on 95X.

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Barnes and the Machine. Dog days are over. Coming up next, we're talking to my buddy Jeff, who owns Soups R Us Smash Brothers, the food truck. It's going to be at the food truck battle. We'll talk all about that after Paramore to Coup.

0: Syracuse's only alternative, 95 Access, Paramore and Decode. I've been talking about this for a super long time, and today is finally the day. And I look up at the news this morning, and I said, that's my boy Jeff from Super Smash Food Truck. The best Smash Burgers you're ever going to get, by the way. And now he's in the studio. So how was was that your television debut, Jeff?
1: No, I actually did Brandon's Bites, my very first year of running Super Smash. Yeah.
0: Nice,
1: so
0: man.
1: Second time that I've had to cook Smash Burgers at 5 o'clock in the morning.
0: I was just going to say, so that's an early start because News Channel 9, our good friends from News Channel 9 were out there, and they're covering the food truck battle, which, by the way, kicks off today, 4 o'clock this afternoon at the New York State Fairgrounds around Chevy Court. 57 of the best food trucks in all of New York State, not just from Syracuse, they're from all over. They get together and they have a friendly competition. And by the way, Wednesday night at the Great Northern Mall, I saw the belt and the trophy being passed around. Someone's going to be
1: claiming it. I can't touch it yet. I can't touch it. I want
0: superstition?
1: It. Yeah, superstition. It's like stepping on the baseline for baseball. Hop over it.
0: Yeah. It's going to be a long day for you, though. So you got to the fair around 5 o'clock this morning, and you did the segment with News Channel 9, which, by the way, shout out to News Channel 9 for covering that. It's fantastic to get the coverage that we did. But you already made how many burgers did you make so far this morning?
1: Well, we have a limited menu just because there are so many people. So I actually did our entire menu, which is a Scoville, which is a spicier burger, a mushroom burger, our popular O'Connor burger, which has an onion ring and whiskey glaze on it. And then I just made a classic, as well as our sample, which our sample is it's amazing. It's a grilled cheese smash burger. So we take our classic smash burger patties. We put American cheese on it. We take our regular Martin's potato rolls and we invert it and make like a grilled cheese on it. And then we put our smash roast sauce on it, and we sell it with our roasted red pepper smoked gouda soup.
0: Oh, my gosh. That just made my mouth water. That's our sample for today.
1: Yep. So you get a half a slider and then some soup. You got to dip it together. We sell it, so you dip it together, and it's amazing.
0: Yeah. This is Jeff Scoville from Super Smash Brothers. Oh, my God. The burgers are fantastic. So, yeah, it all kicks off at 4 o'clock today. I just want to know from a food truck operator's point of view, right? Like, how do you plan? I mean, there's a lot of preparation that goes into an event like this.
1: This
0: event is ginormous.
1: Yeah. And it's kind of crazy because it's at the beginning of the year. So this is like our, you know, some people look at it as the kickoff to the season. So to come out with, you know, guns a-blazing, you got to prepare for it. I mean, you have an idea after you do it a couple times. I definitely wouldn't suggest it being your first event if you're looking to start a food truck. But
0: I talked to people who've done the food truck battle, not as their very first event, but when they did it for the first time, because there's a first for everything.
1: Yeah,
0: you got to start somewhere.
1: We were so unprepared because
0: you sell out. I mean, there's a lot of food that's going out there.
1: Oh, yeah. So I think there's 57 trucks this year.
0: Yeah.
1: One of the biggest gatherings in New York State is this weekend.
0: Yeah.
1: So, and honestly, a lot of people are switching to the food trucks. So, you know, you used to look at food trucks as like concession stand food, but honestly, some of the best food in Central New York are coming out of these trucks.
0: Oh, absolutely.
1: Yeah.
0: And it's amazing how fast the food comes out and how, I mean, it really amazes me how much food comes out, how fast it is. I mean, you guys do a phenomenal job.
1: Yeah. So like on a Great Northern night, when we do the Great Northern malls, we're probably selling, you know, on a really busy one, probably 180 burgers. And, you know, you have 4 hours to do that. So in all of our food, you know, we don't have anything cooked until we arrive on that scene. And your burger doesn't start until you pay for it.
0: Yeah.
1: And then we started. So, I mean, kicking 40 burgers out, 50 burgers out an hour, it takes some practice.
0: That's fantastic.
1: Yeah.
0: So if you're browsing around the 57 food trucks, look for Super Smash, Smash Brothers, the burgers, they're phenomenal. People are cursing me out on the text line right now, calling me names because they're saying we're making them so hungry to enjoy all this
1: and
0: type
1: soup.
0: Of stuff.
1: We'll have soup this weekend.
0: Yeah, you had soup on Wednesday, which, by the way, was a perfect night for it, too. So what's some of the stuff that's on your menu so people can understand?
1: So our Smash Burgers, we brought our four most popular Smash Burgers. Also, efficiency for us is important. So our classic lettuce, tomato, onion, pickle, American cheese, our classic smash bros,
0: which I had that Wednesday night. Fantastic.
1: We have our Scoville, which is named after me, kind of play on words. It's jalapeno peppers that are sauteed with our homemade chipotle mayo, bacon, and pepper jack cheese. And then we have our O'Connor, which people love. That's named after another owner. And it's a big onion ring with bacon, whiskey glaze, cheddar cheese, lettuce, tomato. People love that one. Soup this weekend, though, I usually try to like determine because, you know, I don't like selling anything that's not fresh. So I reheat soup. If I don't sell it, I toss it. So I depend on the weather. Since it's going to be like 60s, 55, 60, I have shrimp and corn chowder, which is amazing.
0: Shrimp and corn chowder.
1: Our smoked gouda, roasted red pepper, which comes with our sample. And I'll also have chicken tortilla and classic broccoli cheddar.
0: That's awesome.
1: Yeah.
0: Well, you guys are very popular. I remember when you came onto the scene. How many years is this for you now? Going into
1: third year. Yep.
0: I remember when you came onto the scene.
1: Mm-hmm.
0: And the lines you guys draw, I mean, you got some good stuff coming out.
1: Yeah. That was partially user error at first, too, because you hop in. So I actually started for Angry Pig, which is, my opinion, best barbecue in
0: New York. Shout out to Josh and the Angry Pig.
1: If you have not been to Angry Pig in Phoenix, it's amazing. So I started with him. I worked for him for about 3 years, kind of like found out the back end. And then, you know, when you're going from barbecue to smashing burgers fresh right then and there, it takes some time to get used to.
0: Sure.
1: So now our lines, they move a lot quicker. We have a better rhythm, but we get more people on big events. So, you know, you might wait.
0: Yeah, and people are going to be patient. People understand that.
1: In the middle of the summer, stopping at a Great Northern Mall, listening to music, just hanging out, smelling 25 trucks cooking food. It's all about just hanging out.
0: It is. This is Jeff. He's the owner of Super Smash, Smash Brothers Burgers. You can see his trailer there today for the food trucks. It kicks off at 4 o'clock. By the way, this is a family-friendly event, too. We got the kid zone set up. We got inflatables set up. There's going to be live music going on. We got Artists in Village, something new this year. We're going to be talking to him in a few more minutes. His name is Joe. He owns a thing called Traveling Tees, which is a golf simulator. I know people love golf and stuff like that. And there's going to be some prizes up for grabs. We're going to be giving away some food truck bucks to the man and the woman who can get closest to the pin all weekend. So we've got like it's like $200 worth of food truck bucks that we're going to be giving away for that. So pretty cool stuff outside of your amazing truck, right? The food truck family, part of the Syracuse Food Truck Association, is a very close-knit community, and it is. It's a family.
1: Yeah.
0: Everyone chats with each other. I see one of my favorite things is when I'm taking down the tables and chairs, right, and closing up, I see all the truck owners run into each truck and this and that. Because you are big fans of each other, right? And so what's some of your other favorites? Without singling out anybody, what's your single? I mean, we got Jiwoo's, top-notch for the Korean food.
1: Yeah. Kelly Tropical actually won the belt 2 years ago for their Philly Steak Empanada. And that is probably something, no matter, I can eat it so every week.
0: He had an apple one on Wednesday. It was ridiculous.
1: See, I'm a savory guy, but that Philly Steak Empanada is amazing.
0: Yep.
1: I can't pick, honestly. There's a lot of good trucks. I know Biblos is bringing like their version of like their chopped Italian sub sort of deal, but they're doing it, you know, Mediterranean style in their way. You got a lot of creative people. Yeah, we're all coworkers. We like to have fun, you know what I mean? We see each other constantly.
0: And it's not just, I mean, all the food truck operators going around checking out. You know, I talk to Nick all the time from Toss and Fire. He's the one that started the whole Syracuse Food Truck Association. He's the man behind it, brought all this here, really. I mean, he's expanded it so much. I mean, Nick's done great things for the food truck operators.
1: And his special is amazing, too.
0: What's he got this year?
1: He's got, I think it's the spicy vodka pizza. So it comes with, like, the vodka sauce and the sausage. And I don't know specific. I'm pretty sure he's run this before at Harvey's Garden. And it is a good pie.
0: Yeah. But he's always told me, like, he gets blown away at some of the other foods that come. I know he's a big fan of that Silo chicken that comes in from down in the Ithaca area. They got some great fried chicken.
1: Yep. They got, and their fries are pretty good. I think they're known for their like, fresh-cut fries.
0: Yeah.
1: They're pretty good.
0: So let's make a weekend out of it. All right. I mean, there's a lot that goes into this, and we need to support these local food trucks here in New York State. Again, it kicks off at 4 o'clock today. Today it runs from 4 until 10, and you can stop by. There's going to be live music throughout the entire day for the food truck battle. Tonight, Dangerous Type is the headliner, and then tomorrow the headliner is Mayday Parade, which is an emo band, and I understand, rumor has it, there's over 1,000 VIP alone tickets sold for tomorrow night, so we could see anywhere from 3,000 to 4,000 people just at that concert tomorrow night.
1: And I think the weather's supposed to be decent.
0: Supposed to be beautiful, honestly, the entire weekend. Just a couple of
1: not too hot, not too cold. The 20% workers are happy. The eaters are happy.
0: That's it.
1: Should be a nice weekend.
0: And again, make a day out of it because you're going to eat. Listen,
1: make two.
0: You're gonna need time.
1: There's 57 trucks. You gotta come twice.
0: Exactly. I mean,
1: I'm a big boy, and I can't do 57 trucks in one day.
0: The very first year we did it, I was one of the judges, and they kept bringing the food. I'm like, I gotta tap out. I can't do this anymore. There's a lot of samples.
1: Did you eat the whole sample starting off?
0: No, I didn't.
1: Oh, you started with just one bite of each.
0: No, I started off eating the whole.
1: Oh yeah.
0: And then towards the end, I was fading out. But and that was only 27, 30 trucks at that time. I mean, we've added that many more.
1: Yeah.
0: It's
1: every
0: crazy.
1: Year it gets bigger and bigger.
0: Yeah, so get out and support it. The food truck battle today and tomorrow, 4 till 10 today, 11 a.m. until 10 p.m. tomorrow. And again, this is Jeff from Super Smash, Smash Brothers Burgers. You guys are the best, man. Seriously.
1: I appreciate that.
0: Put out some good food this weekend. I'll be over to see you.
1: All right. Can't wait.
0: It's the Morning Mess on 95X.
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0: Coming right now, Traffic Center. Thank you, Nurse Liz. Got a tree down right in the lane on 690 West before the fairground. So it was like a tree, a pine tree. Fell off the back of a truck, it looks like. Again, 690 West near the fairground. 690 East at the 81 split. A little bit slow. 81 South leaving downtown Syracuse. A little bit slow this morning as well. See you in the L. Drop me a text. 315-629-9570.
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0: Watch it go on the man. Feel it still. Morning Mass. It is Marty and Lil Z here at 95X. Lil Z just walked in. Made me hungry. Just talking to my buddy Jeff from Super Smash. Smash Brothers.
1: Oh, they were already here.
0: The burgers. Yeah. Oh, thanks for listening. I appreciate it.
1: I have a 10-minute drive. Mm-hmm. You weren't on.
0: No, I was on. Jeff, thank you so much for coming in. We're going to talk to Joe coming up next. We're going to call him in a minute.
1: Nice.
0: He's got the golf simulator. It's called Traveling Tees.
1: I'm really excited about this.
0: And this is something really cool, new for Central New York area, and he can do, you know, grad parties, all kinds of backyard parties or whatever events he can be there for. And he's going to be at the food truck battle this weekend.
1: And I hear that something cool could be won.
0: Yeah, you can win a $200 food truck bucks for a male and female if you get closest to the pin.
1: Okay.
0: For the weekend. So we'll be talking to Joe coming up next. Right now, 21 Pilots and Drag Path. You're listening to The Morning Mass on 95X.

0: That is 21 Pilots Drag Path. You're listening to the Morning Mass. It's Marty and Lil Z here at 95X. And here we are. It's the weekend, right? We've been talking and talking and talking about this, and it's finally here. The food truck battle today and tomorrow at the New York State Fairgrounds.
1: Yes, it's going to be an awesome weekend tonight and tomorrow. Make sure you get out there and just fully soak it up. And there's so much to do.
0: It gets bigger and better every year. And it's hard to say that because it's a fantastic event every year. But we always like to try to bring new things, and we got something brand new this year that we're bringing to the food truck battle at the New York State Fairgrounds, and he's going to be there tonight and tomorrow, 4 till 10 tonight, 11 a.m. till 10 p.m. tomorrow. We welcome for the first time on the Morning Mass, his name is Joe from Traveling Tees. Joe, thank you so much for joining us this morning, man. We appreciate you.
2: Hey, thanks for having me on. Really appreciate it.
0: So I was doing an event at Heritage Hill. And I walk in and I see this amazing golf simulator with Traveling Tees on it. So I introduce myself, Joe. We start talking and whatever. I think I'm the first person, though, to be banned from Traveling Tees after I whacked the ball. Am I still banned, Joe? It was bad.
2: It did go backwards. We try to keep it going forwards in the simulator. You know, we utilize a 13 by 13 by 10, you know, almost fully enclosed system to try to keep everybody safe. But sometimes they do go backwards, and Marty was one of those guys.
1: Sometimes you mean just Marty?
0: I think I was
1: very
0: unique. You did tell me I was the foot. You go, well, that's never happened. I said, leave it to me.
1: As a first,
2: yeah,
1: for
2: no,
1: everything.
2: That was impressive.
1: Impressive is, I guess, the word. Sure.
0: Joe, I got to ask you, can you tell that I don't golf?
2: I mean, you know what? We have private memberships at our location. You're more than welcome to come on by, and we can work on that swing of yours.
0: Oh, my gosh.
1: This has been a big thing in the past couple of years, these golf simulators. I know people that go early in the morning to go experience this because they want to go golfing all year round.
0: Absolutely.
2: Yeah, and in central New York, you know, the weather, you know, cooperates so nicely with all of us here to get out on the course. So, yeah, there's a lot of great places around town, but we're a little unique because we don't normally have that brick and mortar footprint that Pars, Greenies, Albatross, you know, all those are great places, but we're the first mobile golf simulator company here in central New York. So we'll bring the golf course to you and in your event. So we're doing like birthday parties, graduations, weddings, corporate events, team building, trade shows, conferences, I mean, you name it. And one of the things that like Marty was saying, that we really enjoy doing is supporting other local businesses. So instead of like a trivia night, we'll go into places like Heritage Hill, Single Cut, and run leagues and close to the pin competitions. Because like you said, it's catching on. People enjoy it. People want to be active in a social environment, have fun. So that's what we do.
1: I'm sure that brides and grooms really love this for their weddings. I mean, the guests probably think they're so cool.
2: Oh, yeah. It's a lot of fun. You get the everybody in there. Even grandma loves it, right? The kids get in there. Yeah. And
0: grandma,
2: at the end of the night,
0: better than I did.
1: I was going to say, grandma's probably better than Mark.
0: Oh, yeah.
2: Yeah, so it's been a big hit, and we're looking forward to expanding and getting the word out about us. So appreciate you having us on, and we'll be at the food truck battle this week to, you know, let people step on up and try to win some prizes.
0: Yeah, there's going to be thousands of people there. So if you think you are the best driver on a golf course, right, we're going to find out because we got a pretty cool competition going. We're going to start, so we're going to do it each day. So today for Friday from 4 till 10, you go inside the Science Museum building. We wanted to put them outside, but maybe
1: you never
0: a few
1: know.
0: Chance of rain, so you never know. So we're going to put them inside, which is easy to find. There's going to be like 100 other vendors in there. And then you look for Traveling Tees. You go up there, and you get to whack the ball, right? And we're having a top male and a top female. Now, it's closest to the pin, right, Joe? Is that what we're going to do?
2: Yeah, we're trying to keep it a little bit safer. We'll do close to pin. You know, not everybody has the long drive. So, you know, in order to encourage everybody to step up and take their shot, closest to pin kind of, you know, opens the door to that.
0: That's awesome. So there's going to be a top prize. We're going to get food truck bucks for each one for Friday and Saturday for male and female. And then we might have an overall top prize, too, that we're working on right now as well. But, yeah, it's going to be a lot of fun. So look for Traveling Tees when you go to the food truck battle this weekend, today or tomorrow, inside the Science and Museum building. Joe and his fine team are going to be there. But this is cool. Like, now, Friday nights, right? Now, this is kind of cool because I know that you've teamed up with Heritage Hill, and you guys have been doing some Friday nights out there.
2: Yeah, so Rocky Cigars as well. So we do stogies, sips and swings at Heritage Hill on Friday nights. We do close to the pin competition. Step on up, take your shot. Heritage Hills gives out great prizes to the winner every night for both men and women. And then you can also sign up a small team from 7 to 8 o'clock if you're not just doing the walk-up session. Bring a team of people, three to four guys or gals, and we'll do three to four teams, and we do a little format we call the T3C Challenge, where you can win more prizes. And that's a really fun format that we do with power plays where you throw the tee, you do mulligans, and everyone just has a great time.
1: So do you have multiple screens that you rent out? Because I see you have a deal for, you know, the whole month. You can get a membership at Single Cut. So, I mean, you're able to just be everywhere all the time then.
2: Well, we have one screen right now, but we are trying to expand. And, yeah, our home base we use at Single Cut. So when we're not traveling, you can always find us at Single Cut. We leave it set up there for our members, $100 special for this month. And you can come in, map your bag, get swing analysis. The technology is really amazing these days. Marty, this new feature, you can take your swing and click the button, and an AI will analyze your swing and give you drills to do now. It's crazy.
0: Oh, it gives me drills. That's what I need.
1: Will that even help?
0: I drilled it right into this like thing, and then it like bounced backwards, and then it comes up, and it shows you. So you actually go back, and you can do it in slow motion, my swing. I am god-awful.
1: So it's cool that it helps you and that
0: it's
1: it guides
0: so cool.
1: you.
0: No, it really is cool. So if I was like going to take golf serious, I mean, you can actually, like, it really, I mean, because it shows you where you're hitting the ball. It's where you hit the ball and the club that you're using. It's really cool detail. And then it actually shows you your swing. And, yeah.
1: So, I don't want to keep talking trash to you because I can't even do the putt-putt. So,
0: I was horrible.
1: Come on.
0: I was horrible. So, Joe, real quick, if people are, because, I mean, listen, we're in May. We're in this time of the year.
1: Graduation
0: parties coming up, right? I mean, all kinds of backyard parties and other fun events coming up, church events, whatever situation is. How can they book this deal if they want to?
2: Yeah, so they can find us on thetravelingtees.com, or you can find us on our Facebook site. And like you said, graduation parties are coming up. We partner with a lot of great local vendors as well. So if you need tables, chairs, tents, things like that, just reach on out. We all try to work together to help each other. And we got two senior events coming up for the seniors at the local high school, so we're excited about to give back to the community like that as well.
0: That's awesome. We've got Joe joining us this morning from Traveling Tees. Something brand new this year at the Food Truck Battle. See what I mean? This is fun for everybody, and we're always trying to add different things to do. So
1: I'm glad that you found him.
0: Yeah,
1: you're bringing
0: awesome.
1: Him for everybody now.
0: Well, as soon as I walked in, I'm like, oh, my God, we got to get you at the Food Truck Battle.
1: For
0: this
1: sure.
0: would be fantastic. So Joe from Traveling Tees, man, we're going to see you tonight and tomorrow. If you go to the Food Truck Battle, again, stop by the Science and Museum building. It's the Artisan Village, right, where everybody's
1: yes.
0: setups are.
1: It's going to be stacked with vendors, and
0: exactly.
1: then you got the Traveling Tees, too.
0: Yeah, man. So can I get a mulligan? Did I use that right? Can I get a mulligan tonight?
1: You're asking
0: maybe
1: me?
0: Take another swing, see if I can yell, four!
2: You know where to find us. You're more than welcome to jump on in there.
1: I can't
2: wait to see
1: you
2: guys
1: that
2: you
1: tonight keep hanging out,
2: team.
1: Marty. I'm sorry.
0: I'm bad. I'm
2: looking forward to seeing you back in the tee box.
0: No, you're not. You're looking forward to seeing everybody else. But listen.
1: Are you pretty good at it? Do you like practice
0: oh, he's,
1: a lot?
0: Oh, he's amazing.
1: Oh, he is?
0: Yes.
1: Oh, my gosh. What a pro.
2: People ask me that. They're like, oh, wow, you must be really good because it is yours. And I'm like, well, most of the time I'm actually running the simulator, so
1: right.
2: I'm not even getting to practice with it that much. But, yeah, it's I'm working on my game. So
1: yeah, that's
2: there's
1: awesome.
2: Always room for improvement.
0: Lil Z, you should come out with your husband and take a whack at it.
1: I could definitely try. Lee might be pretty good. Me, no.
0: Yeah, not so much.
1: But I would try.
0: I love it. Joe from Traveling Tees, thank you so much, man. Welcome to the Food Truck Battle. We can't wait to see you this weekend.
1: Thank you.
2: Hey, thanks for inviting me on, and I'll see everybody there. Thanks so much.
0: All right, sounds good, man. All right, it's the Morning Mess on 95X.
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0: From the right now traffic center, so I don't see an update on this, but there was a tree that fell off a truck. It was a pine tree, 690 West near the fairgrounds, right in the lane. So I'm sure they're trying to work on getting that tree removed. If anyone's in that area, it doesn't really show me on my map. But other than that, 81 South, leaving downtown Syracuse, 690, the 81 split, 81 North coming back in. A few delays there with the whole 81 project that's going on. See you in the L, drop me a text, 305-629-9570.
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0: That's the same with my dog. She needs to lose a few pounds, but then she comes up and acts like she's starving, and I feel guilty. Like, did I not feed her enough?
1: It's crazy.
0: But she is a fatso.
2: Coconut.
1: Well, the boys.
0: So Jeff, I need to be strict.
1: The boys, Jeff and Todd.
2: Well, or you can go to physical therapy for $1,200.
0: No, I'm just going to cut back on the foodie.
1: Sessions. My gosh.
0: No.
1: The boys, we put this wet food down. It's like $13.99 for 12 packs, and I think I've gone through like 100 packs so far since Denise moved in. Anyway, the boy, so you put it down?
2: So you wanted me to move in, buddy. You wanted
0: that
2: me
0: is
2: to
0: true.
2: Move in.
1: They don't, attack it. They don't attack it, right? I don't know if JoJo's ever
2: they
1: like.
2: Have manners.
1: Jolene, you put it in there, and she like literally like. It's like pushing you out of the way
0: like
1: before
0: she's
1: you even
0: never eaten before. In
1: I
0: her
1: now
0: life.
1: Have to pick up the bowl so she can't get to it. Put it down.
0: Yeah.
1: So I was trying to put it down when it was on the floor. Not anymore.
0: Nah.
1: I picked the bowl
0: She'll
1: up.
0: She'll get
1: now.
0: You.
1: Oh, she does. All right, we gotta go. Yes. I was hoping you're gonna come up with something. So you smell your armpits in public. So that's something you would not do just on your own. You do
2: well,
1: it in public.
2: I don't do it like you know obnoxiously, but if I.
0: Like
2: with
0: a quick.
2: An odor, I'm like, is that me? Like, you know, I don't do it obnoxiously. I guess, I mean, I pull my nose hairs out with my tweezers, I guess that's, but I'll do that in front of anybody. I don't really care.
0: That's what I'm saying. I feel like I do
2: like
0: all the
2: to
0: same
2: see,
0: things.
2: You know, if it hurts.
0: Oh my gosh.
1: By the way, Z, Limerick just says that dermatologists will say one of the reasons to smell old is not cleaning behind your ears. Not cleaning out your belly button.
2: Because most people don't.
1: And most not cleaning don't. The crusts with your groin, elbows, and knees.
0: That's disgusting.
1: So you got to get
2: and
1: inside
2: most people,
1: the, you know.
2: And most people don't clean the bottom of their feet because they think because they're in the shower and the water's
0: oh,
2: running.
0: Oh, no.
1: I actually
0: do.
1: I actually do. It tickles, but I do it. But then it feels good, so I do a little bit more.
2: Most people don't do behind their ears.
1: Do you urinate in the shower?
0: Yes.
1: Do you pee in the shower?
0: Yeah.
1: Well, I don't.
0: Why wouldn't you?
2: No.
1: That's
0: I'm not
1: going
0: to go number two in the
1: You're
0: shower.
1: You're standing in your pee water.
0: Why would I be standing in it? It's going right down the drain.
1: Well, what if it doesn't drain fast
0: now
1: enough?
0: Now I'm doing something weird that's low. It's okay to pick my nose.
1: Well, some people do urinate in the shower.
0: I think everybody
1: I don't.
0: Does.
1: People urinate in the pool, too. Then it
0: You
1: turns
0: won't
1: blue.
0: Poop at work.
1: Nope, I don't poo at work.
0: It's really weird.
1: Why is it weird?
0: It's you're just too classy.
2: You guys need me for this anymore?
1: She's out.
0: You're dismissed.
1: All right. Well, think about something weird you all do, right. And I'm going to watch you very closely and see if I can pick up on
0: she
1: something.
0: She has no shame, and I
1: no,
0: don't
1: she
0: also.
1: Doesn't. No, she really doesn't. All right. I'll see you in a little bit.
2: All right. Well, enjoy. Have right.
0: Bye, girl.
2: Right.
0: You too.
2: Bye.
1: Oh, happy Mother's Day. I'll get to tell her again later. All right. We got to take a break. It's the Morning Mess at 95X.
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0: It is Turnstiles called Look Out For Me. It's the Morning Mass. It's Marty and Lil Z here on at 95X. We do something fun, and Z hounds me every Friday to make sure we do it. But we do the staff pick of the week and the song. We pick a certain song that we're jamming out to, right?
1: If I don't take a second and film you, I just don't think I'll get it. So I'm glad that you found a song for this week, and we'll post up everyone's by this afternoon.
0: Now, where can we find this?
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0: Nice, okay.
1: Facebook, Instagram, nice. All that.
0: Perfect. So there's some speculation, and now people are wondering, why was LeBron James' wife rocking a Syracuse logo, Syracuse University, with Otto the Orange on it?
1: What?
0: Yeah.
1: What do you mean?
0: Savannah is LeBron's wife. They've been married since 2013. And she was on Insta yesterday doing an ad for Lego with her 11-year-old daughter. And the mother appeared to be tied to Mother's Day. Talk about mommy and me play dates, that type of stuff. But the 2.5 million followers couldn't help but notice that Savannah was wearing a Supreme Mitchell and Ness Syracuse Camel hockey jersey with the word Supreme blurred out. And her fashion choice was the picture of the SU mascot, Otto the Orange, with a large S on the sleeve. Now, they have an 18-year-old son named Bryce.
1: So we think possibly that...
0: Is there speculation that Bryce might be coming to Syracuse University to play a little basketball, maybe?
1: G-Mac. Oh, my gosh.
0: They have no ties to SU from Ohio. No ties to SU.
1: But...
0: So is she leading into something that maybe Bryce, who's 18...
1: Why else would she have an Otto the Orange outfit?
0: Might be looking to Syracuse University. I don't know.
1: Who knows? I mean, seriously?
0: So... That's some speculation.
1: That would be dope.
0: Shout out to my boy Def Jeff, by the way, from Syracuse.com. Got to work with Def Jeff in the radio world, and he's the one that posted the story, and now it's going viral. And everybody's thinking, you know, wow, is LeBron James's son Bryce going to be coming to SU? So I guess there's something to speculate on, right?
1: We'll see. Yeah. Okay.
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0: Can't Slow Down 95X presents Almost Monday. We're coming to the Paper Mill Island in Baldwinsville.
1: Yes, it's going to be lit 1 month from tomorrow. 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
0: Holy cow, you're right. June
1: 9th. I don't want to scare you, but...
0: Almost Monday. 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When you get your tickets for that concert and any other concert on Paper Mill Island, all the fees are included in the ticket price.
1: I know. It's an absolute steal. 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
0: 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We got one more thing to do. First and foremost, before we go, thank you to Morning Mass Nation for always being here and being involved in this radio program. We call the Morning Mass here on 95X. Happy Mother's Day to all you amazing moms out there doing your thing. The average mom works about 98 hours a week.
1: I believe that.
0: If you put in the full-time job, if you put in all the stuff they do, they start their day at approximately 6:23 a.m.
1: They end
0: their day at approximately 9:28 p.m. You add it all up. With everything they do, 98 hours a mom puts in a week. 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
1: These moms deserve a nap and a lot of snackies and wine.
0: Shout out to all the amazing moms out there. I love it. And by the way, if you still have a mom, because this is my first year without my mom for Mother's Day.
1: I'm sorry.
0: So it hits a little bit different. Respect and enjoy it while your mom's still here. That goes for dad coming up on Father's Day,
1: I'll see both my mom and mother-in-law this weekend.
0: Well, you make sure you said you tell them that Mark says Happy Mother's Day.
1: I will, and to my grandma, too. I know you want to shout her out as well.
0: Love your grandma.
1: All the Zanettas.
0: I love all the Z's, every single one of you. All right, here we go. We got one more thing to do.
1: I do just have to say, unfortunately, I got to take a vacation day on Monday.
0: You're off on Monday?
1: Got to get my snow tires off. It's my birthday.
0: Oh, that's right. I left you a little note over here. You can read it. Yeah.
1: Okay.
0: I forgot about that. It is Monday, isn't it?
1: Yeah.
0: Yeah, I left you a little note on the calendar.
1: Oh, I can't wait.
0: There's no days off in broadcasting.
1: I've heard that a lot.
0: Just because you have it doesn't mean you use it.
1: What's wrong with you, HR?
0: We got time for one more song. Z's going to bring us into the weekend. This is what we call hashtag butt cleanse Friday. A little right cheek, a little left cheek. And here we go. What we got, Z?

0: 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Clench it out.
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What's up? It's Joe D. stepping in on your Friday morning. TGIF, connect with me in your socials, 95X Joe D. You could text as well, 315-629-9570. I've got 95 minutes of nonstop alternative on the way. We'll hear from the Killers. We'll get to Kings of Leon, Miles Smith, and we'll hear from an artist coming to town this summer as part of the island takeover happening on Paper Mill Island. I'll give you all the details. Right now, it's Edge Hill, Double Take on 95X.

That was Joe P. Off My Mind. He is taking the stage at Paper Mill Island this summer as part of the Island Takeover. He's a part of a triple bill, which happens June 14th, along with the Crow Boys and Brazen Cyrus. 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

Coming up, we'll get to AWOL Nation, Our Lady Peace, and the latest from Death Cab for Cutie. Muse is back with new music. They've got a new album coming this summer. 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

Coming up, we'll get to Imagine Dragons, Manchester Orchestra, and the latest from Dirty Heads. 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

0: This next band is back with new music. They dropped their latest album June 12th. They are touring this summer with 311, and that tour is coming to town July 19th at the Amp. You'll see 311, this next band, Dirty Heads, along with Ocean Alley, who I absolutely love, and Rome. Get those tickets while you can. Latest from Dirty Heads, One of Those Days on 95X.
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2: 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Your featured artist of the week has been Bike Roots. 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
1: Hi, I'm Rivers Cuomo from Weezer, and this is our song, Go Away. It's your music. Plus,
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1: Bethany and I started working on Go Away after I heard her song Boyfriend with Best Coast and was totally blown away by the sound of her voice and just the overall aesthetic. Super classic 60s female singer sounding. And yeah, I just reached out to her. I didn't know what if it was going to be for her record or Weezer record or what. It just seemed like she'd be a great person to combine my melodies with. And we had a great time making it. Totally got along. Both of us half Italian. Yeah, and hearing that song now, it sounds like a classic song that you would hear back from the 60s or something. And a lot of that has to do with the timeless quality of her voice.

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Sublime, Until the Sun Explodes. That is the title track off the new album, which comes out June 12th. They're also going to be at CMAC August 22nd. And I've heard they're going to be announcing some more bands that will be on that date as well. I'm excited to find out who it is. Coming up, we'll get to Green Day. We'll hear new music from The Strokes. It's Tame Impala, Dracula on 95X.

Latest from the Strokes, Going Shopping. That tune will appear on the band's seventh studio album, Reality Awaits, which comes out June 26th. And it's not often that the area that a band records sort of bleeds through into the music, but this one is an exception. The band recorded in Costa Rica, and you can kind of feel the Costa Rican vibes in that tune. Here's Jane's Addiction, Ben Cost Stealing on 95X.

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16: A better life with Dr. Sanjay Gupta.
17: So-called superagers, they are an enviable segment of the population. People who are older than 80, whose brains function like someone a fraction of their age. It's true, a lot of these people have genetics on their side, but more and more research is bearing out the idea that people who practice good brain health also slow their cognitive decline. Dr. Richard Isaacson, a pioneer in the Alzheimer's space, told us that, quote, his studies have found lifestyle changes including diet, exercise, reducing stress and optimizing sleep, along with managing vascular risk factors with certain medications, can actually help grow brain areas and also reduce telltale signs of Alzheimer's, such as tau tangles and amyloid plaques. What else helps? Staying social, surrounding yourself with family and friends, and maybe even volunteering for a real sense of purpose. I'm Dr. Sanjay Gupta, helping you live a better life.
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This week on 95X Cares, we feature goats. I think this might be a first. Smitty and Cupcake. So they've been waiting far too long for a home, and until the enclosures are set up, we want them to get the freedom to graze and enjoy the sunshine. Is anyone able to accommodate two goats for at least a little bit of time until they can get the facility all set up and ready to go? Now, Cupcake is extremely social and friendly, easy to lead and care for. Smitty, kind of a wild man, but still a lot of fun. So if this is something that you might be interested in helping out with, we've got the details at 95x.com. You can also reach out directly to Friends Forever Animal Rescue. 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

Young the Giant back with a brand new album. It's called Victory Garden. It is out and available now, and it's one of my favorites of the year. They're touring as well. If you want to make a little road trip, you can go see them in Buffalo along with Cold War Kids, June 16th. Here's Different Kind of Love on 95X.

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on the Great Divide. The island takeover is happening all summer long on Paper Mill Island in Baldwinsville. It kicks off in June, goes through September. We've got tons of stuff going on. So the national acts are June 9th, almost Monday. June 14th, Triple Bill with Joe P, the Crow Boys, and Brazen Cyrus. July 21st is Matt Mason. August 14th is Ripe, and there could wind up being more. But if those concerts are not your thing, we got lots of other stuff. We've got night markets for you to come out and do shopping. We have some emo and yacht rock nights where you can dress accordingly and come out and dance the night away. We've also going to have some movie nights out there, and then some family fun days with bounce houses and games and prizes and all that kind of fun stuff for the family. There are ticket events. There are free events. 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

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It's May 12th, Destiny, USA. 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

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You can also pick them up at the gate. That's going to wrap things up for me. I'm heading out of here. Have yourself a great afternoon. Dixon is coming in next. Enjoy your weekend. I leave you with Yellow Card Bedroom Posters on 95X.

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1: Coldplay kicks off your Friday afternoon on Syracuse's only alternative, 95X. It is Dixon sliding into Hang until 7. This hour of music is brought to you by the Law Office of William Matarn. It continues now with a young man who was nominated for a Grammy for Best New Artist in 2025. It's so somber and homewrecker.

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95X's Syracuse's Concert Authority, and we're taking over Paper Mill Island in Beeville all summer long. Now, if you've never seen live music on Paper Mill Island, you're truly missing out. 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

break. It's like 10,000 spoons when all you need is a knife. It's meeting the man of my dreams and then meeting his beautiful wife. And isn't it ironic? Don't you think?

0: 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Did you know you can listen to 95X on it anytime you want? Just say, hey, Google, listen to 95X. And just like that, 95X on demand.
1: Oh! Wow.

The weekend's almost here. My Saturday is loaded. Not only does my wife have a to-do list for me, but you got Noah Kahan as the musical guest on SNL, WWE Backlash, and then to close out Saturday, UFC 328. Keeping my fingers, toes, and eyes crossed that Chimaev knocks out Sean Strickland quickly or just brutalizes him for 5 full rounds. I'm also looking forward to seeing Alexander Volkov square off with Waldo Cortez Acosta. That one's going to be a barn burner as well. Got that viral hit from Weezer on the way and Turns Down Now. It's Look Out for Me on 95X.

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1: Yeah, we're in our fourth decade, which is insane. Not really sure why we keep connecting from time to time, but maybe it has to do with that we like classic, timeless music and not chasing whatever happens to be going off in the moment.

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Keeping things commercial free at 4 on 95X with Dayglow. Got some Green Day on the way. Your Bright Vibes Friday night headliner, the Strumbellas as well. But first, a viral sensation that hails from Queens, New York. Fingers, toes, and eyes crossed. We might be able to get her here at some point in 2026. This is Julia Wolfen in my room. 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

0: Takeover keeps rolling June 14th. Bring in Joe P, the Crow Boys, and special guest Brayson Cyrus to Paper Mill Island. 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

The Black Keys and Wild Child, commercial free at 4 on 95X. It's Dixon in until 7 and continuing now with a gentleman sitting right there on top of the world. He's got a sold out U.S. tour. He's got a brand new album that's flying up the charts. He's headlining a Rolling Stone festival later this year and tomorrow night. He's the musical guest on SNL. It's Noah Kahan with The Great Divide on 95X.

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It's song 2 on 95X. That song was never even meant to be included on the album. 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

Almost Monday and Can't Slow Down, part of your Friday soundtrack on 95X. That also comes with a reminder that Almost Monday kicks off all of the concerts we're doing this summer on Papermill Island, part of the 95X Island Takeover. 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
1: Hi, I'm Rivers Cuomo from Weezer, and this is our song, Go Away. 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
0: here's Weezer's Rivers Cuomo on how perceptions of Weezer's music can change over the years.
1: Yeah, this has happened to Weezer a lot, that when we put out something new, people don't understand it or don't like it immediately. And sometimes it takes years for, I don't know, people's taste to change, or maybe it's the right people have to find it and slowly build up the popularity of that song or that album, most famously Pinkerton. But yeah, it seems like kind of a Weezer thing. Not really sure why. Maybe we're ahead of our time, or I don't know. Anyway, it's totally out of our control. We just make the music we want to hear and hope that other people like it. And now at least we know that if it doesn't connect immediately, maybe years later, decades later, people will find it and blow it up. So it kind of takes the pressure off in the moment.

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So a reporter recently sat down with Chipotle's CEO, Scott Boatwright, inside a New York City Chipotle. They had some chips and guac, and then, well, the reporter asked, what happened to all the big portions that Chipotle used to hook customers up with? People are complaining that everything is smaller now, and according to Scott Boatman, this is a direct quote, you should ask for a little more. It's always been our brand ethos. So next time you're at Chipotle and they only give you four pieces of chicken on that giant spoon, just tell them that Scott Boatwright said to give you a little more. It's Turnstile now, and look out for me on 95X.

Another killer artist making their way to Paper Mill Island this summer, Matt Mason. It's his first foray into central and upstate New York, and you can take it in for yourself in the picturesque setting of Paper Mill Island in Baldwinsville. If you've never seen his show out there, Matt Mason might be the best way to break your cherry of that symptom. He's a killer performer. It's going to be an intimate night, and I will tell you this, there's no better place in Central New York to see live music than right there on Paper Mill Island. New from Dirty Heads, this is One of Those Days on 95X.

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Winding down the work week with 311 and Love Song on 95X. It's Dixon headed for the door. Reminder, my WWE Backlash predictions are up now on the 95X Syracuse Instagram and Facebook. I'll be back Sunday night to provide you 3 hours of brand new music bubbling up from the underground with The Fringe starting at 9 and then Locals Only at 11. Jack's up next. He's got you till midnight, and I'll be back Sunday night. Until then, I hope you have a great weekend, and I'll say goodbye for now with In Color and Headlights from 95X.

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It's on 95X. My name is Jack, stepping in with you right up until midnight. Give me a follow on Instagram, On Air with Jack. Chilly day, but ended with some sunshine. Don't hate that, and hopefully we'll get a Buffalo Sabres win tonight over the Habs. 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

Oh, whatever plans you got over the weekend, might need to bring an umbrella with you, and it may be a little bit chilly. Some chance for rain tomorrow and Sunday, but we are looking at highs in the 60s. Of course, Monday looks to be a really nice day, but, you know, fingers crossed it won't be too bad. 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
0: 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And May 16th, hip-hop icon DaBaby brings his Be More Grateful tour to Sharky's.
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